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3: People say a man is made out of mud. A bowman's made of the muscle and blood. Muscle and blood, down skin and bone. A mind that's a weak and the battered strong.

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